beginning of my greatest, most singular achievement. My impenetrable fortress, here, in the center of their habitat. I call it Wonderland. They come and see me every night as I thought they would. They just stand there at the glass, watching, completely still.

0: I hope that you're warm and safe. 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
1: 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Radio so bunt wie Berlin.

Face you make when it's raining. So many dangerous faces, wouldn't even try to replace it. Just face it, you know we've come this far, we were never gonna waste it. Cause you're amazing, you're the dangerous road that I never ever looked both ways in. And are you sure you're alright, like, it's fine if you're not, honestly. Cause it rains like overtime, running out of ways I can make this rhyme. You're the ancient mariner, default damager, fire in your eyes, I will call up the manager. Please don't, cause now my hood's up. 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It's like...

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It's unbasic, I gotta make up words when I try to explain it. And that's the main thing, reason fails me. You gotta look like fuck you, pay me. And don't look at me in that tone of voice, alright? I'm trying, I really am, I promise. And it rains like overtime. We've come a long way since yours and mine. Is the meaning dulled or have I lost my shine? I don't think so. Come inside and I warm up a Vimto. And my hood's up, yeah. You got a screw face even when the sun's up. It's like...

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Can you feel the force? 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

ever been certain your telephone would ring in the next 10 seconds? Or have you ever walked down a strange street and had the feeling you knew what APR, the unconfirmed, then you've had a brief encounter with a

To rewind, to rewind, to rewind, to rewind, to rewind, to rewind, to rewind, to rewind, to rewind, to rewind, to rewind, to rewind, to rewind, to rewind, to rewind, to rewind, to rewind, to rewind, to rewind, to rewind, to rewind, to rewind, to rewind, to rewind, to rewind, to rewind, to rewind, to rewind, to rewind, to rewind, to rewind, to rewind, to rewind, to rewind, to rewind, to rewind, to rewind, to rewind, to rewind, to rewind, to rewind, to rewind, to rewind, to rewind, to rewind, to rewind, to rewind, to rewind, to rewind, to rewind, to rewind, to rewind, to rewind, to rewind, to rewind, to rewind, to rewind, to rewind, to rewind, to rewind, to rewind, to rewind, to rewind, to rewind, to rewind, to rewind, to rewind, to rewind, to rewind, to rewind, to rewind, to rewind, to rewind, to rewind, to rewind, to rew

simulation. A digital creation. Lost in the matrix. Day and night. Nothing's real, but it feels so right.

I like my music loud. My pockets deep, deep. I go all night long, long, long, long, long, like a machine.